0: So we got with us Mike Green, the MVP of the BCL Final Four in Athens, the MVP of the Final Four, and of course the winner with AEK. It's a great pleasure that we have you with us, Mike. What's going on? What's up with you now? I know that you stopped playing, so how is life?
1: It's good, man. It's good. Since then, I have two young daughters, 5 years old and 2 years old. I've been coaching college basketball, which has been, you know, really good to me. Learning new things. Just getting ready to go back to school, man. Trying to get my master's degree. Just living life, man.
0: You deserve it, obviously, because you played so long overseas. You didn't have time with your family and stuff like that. So I think it's the best thing to do right now, right?
1: Yes. It's, you know, I was blessed to play 13 years in Europe and play for some really good organizations. So now I get to, you know, sit home and spend time with my family.
0: Okay, the main thing that I called you is the BCL of 2018. What do you remember the most from those days?
1: I remember a lot. I remember winning that championship. That was huge. I remember it being 20,000 plus people in the stands. They'd all rush the floor and celebrate it with us for the time that I could celebrate because I had to go to doping. So I missed most of the celebration, but it was electric in there.
0: How crazy was the atmosphere? I know that AEK at that time played in their arena, okay, in Oaxaca, but you weren't used having so many people in the arena when you played for the championship, let's say, or other matches.
1: No, that's not really normal for basketball. You got some organizations that does it all the time, or, you know, you get Panathinaikos versus Olympiakos, and it looks like that. It was just amazing. It was amazing. The setting was really nice. Our supporters did a great job coming out to support. And you had three other teams who also had supporters there. So it was electric.
0: Do you keep contact with any of your teammates back from the 2018 team?
1: Mainly through Instagram. That was my second time playing with Dušan. So he's one of my great friends. I actually live 10 minutes from Delroy. So we're you know, our kids go to the same school. So Manny Harris, you know, online. Kevin Punter online. So I see a lot of them guys. Talk to a lot of them guys via social media. So definitely still in contact.
0: So I suppose that you still follow European basketball.
1: Yes. Whenever I get a chance to glance over, I still follow Ike's page. Mostly through the teams that I played for, so I keep up with them.
0: So you probably know that tomorrow starts the Final Four of the 2026 edition. Ike plays in the semi-final with Malaga, the current reigning champion. Do you have anything to say about that match, or what can Ike do, given that you have experience from these big games?
1: You know, when you get to this level, it's just who's ever the most prepared normally wins. Whoever's most prepared normally wins. And Malaga, I know, traditionally is a good club. Like you just said, they defend the champions. So it'll be an uphill battle, man. But at this level, anything's possible, for sure.
0: So you cannot make any predictions about this semifinal?
1: No, because it would be a prediction without real information. I don't know much about Malaga besides the defending champ. I think I got an ex-teammate on that team, but I can tell you that I'm rooting for Ike because that's the only jersey I put on out of the Final Four. So whatever energy I have, they can borrow. I'm old now, but whatever energy I have, I don't mind giving up.
0: Good. Do you have any extra story from your time with Ike? Maybe not something from the Final Four, something, I don't know, funny, something that, you know, made you remember it until today?
1: It was a tough year. It was a tough year for us. We had injuries. We had coaching change. That same year, we beat Pana and we beat Olympiakos. we won the Greek Cup.
0: Yes, yes.
1: I think that was a really good year. I think it was a really good year for us. It didn't end the way we wanted to end, but mm-hmm. I think that was a really good year for the organization and the players that was on that team.
0: A few days back, BCL posted your MVP title from the 2018 Final Four, and you reposted it. Is it something you show to your family and friends and be very proud about that?
1: Yeah, you know, with Instagram, man, it's about sharing information, and mostly positive information. So I share my players on Instagram, I share ex-teammates, so why not, you know, somebody finally gives me an opportunity to show, you know, something that I did, mm-hmm. but it was important for me to share that as well.
0: And I will need one more story from that Final Four. Maybe I can give you a hint, because I was talking with Dusan, and he told me a story about Atic and a Rolex. Does that ring you a bell or not?
1: No, did somebody get a Rolex?
0: No, because it was, you were saying, you and Dusan, you were saying to Atic that because he had a

Where I thank you for those items that you sent me. The monkey and the plywood violin. I pr-